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5: Partially cloudy skies tonight, paired with a low of 13. Mainly cloudy on Friday and a high of 21. Sunny on Saturday with a high of 17. And sunny on Sunday with a high of 20. Stay ahead of the weather and keep up to date with special weather statements on the Low and Body Shop local weather page on Steinbeck Online. 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
8: Partially cloudy skies tonight, paired with a low of 13. Mainly cloudy on Friday and a high of 21. Sunny on Saturday with a high of 17. And sunny on Sunday with a high of 20. Stay ahead of the weather and keep up to date with special weather statements on the Low and Body Shop local weather page on Steinbach Online. 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
3: A super El Nino could bring milder weather and less snow to southeastern Manitoba this winter. And summer may be winding down, but there are still plenty of events happening this weekend in southeastern Manitoba. These stories and others coming up.
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6: Partially cloudy skies tonight, paired with a low of 13. Mainly cloudy on Friday and a high of 21. Sunny on Saturday with a high of 17. And sunny on Sunday with a high of 20. Stay ahead of the weather and keep up to date with special weather statements on the Low & Body Shop local weather page on Steinbeck Online. 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
4: Partially cloudy skies tonight, paired with a low of 13. Mainly cloudy on Friday and a high of 21. Sunny on Saturday with a high of 17. And sunny on Sunday with a high of 20. 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
1: A super El Nino could bring milder weather and less snow to southeastern Manitoba this winter. And summer may be winding down, but there are still plenty of events happening this weekend in southeastern Manitoba. These stories and others coming up.
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6: Partially cloudy skies tonight, paired with a low of 13. Mainly cloudy on Friday and a high of 21. Sunny on Saturday with a high of 17. And sunny on Sunday with a high of 20. 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
7: Partially cloudy skies tonight, paired with a low of 13. Mainly cloudy on Friday and a high of 21. Sunny on Saturday with a high of 17. And sunny on Sunday with a high of 20. 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

0: time zone am I on? What country am I in?
1: It doesn't matter. It's 5 o'clock somewhere.
0: It's always on 5 in Margaritaville, come to think of it.
1: I heard that.
0: You've been there, haven't you?

0: 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It's in the way we support our neighbors, the way we rally behind a good cause, and the way we come together when someone needs a little extra help. 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
1: Partially cloudy skies tonight, paired with a low of 13. Mainly cloudy on Friday and a high of 21. Sunny on Saturday with a high of 17. And sunny on Sunday with a high of 20. 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
5: Partially cloudy skies tonight, paired with a low of 13. Mainly cloudy on Friday and a high of 21. Sunny on Saturday with a high of 17. And sunny on Sunday with a high of 20. Stay ahead of the weather and keep up to date with special weather statements on the Lowen Body Shop local weather page on Steinbach Online. 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
6: Partially cloudy skies tonight, paired with a low of 13.

0: high of 17 and sunny on Sunday with a high of 20. Stay ahead of the weather and keep up to date with special weather statements on the Low & Body Shop local weather page on Steinbach Online. I'm Afton Berg.
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3: Partially cloudy skies tonight, paired with a low of 13. Mainly cloudy on Friday and a high of 21. Sunny on Saturday with a high of 17. And sunny on Sunday with a high of 20. 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
2: Partially cloudy skies tonight, paired with a low of 13.

0: mainly cloudy on Friday and a high of 21, sunny on Saturday with a high of 17, and sunny on Sunday with a high of 20. Stay ahead of the weather and keep up to date with special weather statements on the Low & Body Shop local weather page on Steinbach Online. 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

0: Around here, mornings aren't just about music. Sometimes they're a little bit furry, a little bit feathery, and often make you say, aw. It's Pet of the Day, turning your morning scroll on the Country 107 Facebook page into a smile and a chance to win a prize pack from LR Horse and Pet. 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
1: Partially cloudy skies tonight, paired with a low of 13. Mainly cloudy on Friday and a high of 21. Sunny on Saturday with a high of 17. And sunny on Sunday with a high of 20. Stay ahead of the weather and keep up to date with special weather statements on the Low and Body Shop local weather page on Steinbach Online. 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
1: The biggest hits and the biggest stars every weekend on American Country Countdown. 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
2: Partially cloudy skies tonight, paired with a low of 13. Mainly cloudy on Friday and a high of 21. Sunny on Saturday with a high of 17. And sunny on Sunday with a high of 20. 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
2: Partially cloudy skies tonight, paired with a low of 13. Mainly cloudy on Friday and a high of 21. Sunny on Saturday with a high of 17. And sunny on Sunday with a high of 20. 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
1: Partially cloudy skies tonight, paired with a low of 13. Mainly cloudy on Friday and a high of 21. Sunny on Saturday with a high of 17. And sunny on Sunday with a high of 20. Stay ahead of the weather and keep up to date with special weather statements on the Low and Body Shop local weather page on Steinbeck Online. 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
3: Partially cloudy skies tonight, paired with a low of 13. Mainly cloudy on Friday and a high of 21. Sunny on Saturday with a high of 17. And sunny on Sunday with a high of 20. Stay ahead of the weather and keep up to date with special weather statements on the Low & Body Shop local weather page on Steinbeck Online. I'm Afton Berg.
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3: Mainly cloudy this morning as we climb to a high of 21. Tonight, skies are clearing up, paired with a low of 9. Sunny on Saturday with a high of 17. And the sunshine continues on Sunday with a high of

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1: Mainly cloudy this morning as we climb to a high of 21. Tonight, skies are clearing up, paired with a low of 9. Sunny on Saturday with a high of 17. And the sunshine continues on Sunday with a high of 20. Stay ahead of the weather and keep up to date with special weather statements on the Low & Body Shop local weather page on Steinbach Online. I'm Afton Berg.
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1: Mainly cloudy this morning as we climb to a high of 21. Tonight, skies are clearing up, paired with a low of 9. Sunny on Saturday with a high of 17. And the sunshine continues on Sunday with a high of 20. Stay ahead of the weather and keep up to date with special weather statements on the Low and Body Shop local weather page on Steinbach Online. I'm Afton Berg.
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2: Mainly cloudy this morning as we climb to a high of 21. Tonight, skies are clearing up, paired with a low of 9. Sunny on Saturday with a high of 17. And the sunshine continues on Sunday with a high of 20. Stay ahead of the weather and keep up to date with special weather statements on the Low & Body Shop local weather page on Steinbeck Online. I'm Afton Berg.
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5: Mainly cloudy this morning as we climb to a high of 21. Tonight, skies are clearing up, paired with a low of 9. Sunny on Saturday with a high of 17. And the sunshine continues on Sunday with a high of 20. Stay ahead of the weather and keep up to date with special weather statements on the Low & Body Shop local weather page on Steinbach Online. 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
2: Mainly cloudy this morning as we climb to a high of 21. Tonight, skies are clearing up, paired with a low of 9. Sunny on Saturday with a high of 17. And the sunshine continues on Sunday with a high of 20. Stay ahead of the weather and keep up to date with special weather statements on the Low & Body Shop local weather page on Steinbach Online. 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

0: Amped Arena is at 7:30. In the MJHL preseason, Northern Manitoba doubled up Flin Flon of the SJHL 6-3, while Nipawa upended Portage 7-5. And in the NFL, the LA Rams and San Francisco 49ers were in Australia, and it was the 49ers that came out on top, 27-7. 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
2: Increasing cloudiness this morning with wind gusting to 40. A chance of showers this afternoon, high 21. Mainly cloudy tonight with a small chance of showers early this evening, then clearing. Tomorrow sunny to start, then becoming a mix of sun and cloud, moderate winds, and a high of 17. Sunday sunny and a high of 20. Right now in Steinbach, it's 14 degrees. For the latest local weather updates, visit the Lowen Body Shop weather page on Steinbach Online.
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0: Parmalee on the Country 107 Morning Show. Hey, I'm Cosette Bott in for Carly Coop, and some exciting news this morning. Well, exciting for me at least, and I'm sure it will be for you too. If you travel down the 311 or the 206, the roundabout is open. I wasn't expecting it, so it almost felt like I was playing a video game. Everything was just so smooth driving through there, and I'm pretty sure it's going to shave off at least a few seconds on my morning commute, so I'll take it. Now I'm just looking forward to those lights being functional on the 52 right beside the Tim Hortons. Once those are working, it's going to be a pretty smooth ride to work. Let me know what else you're seeing out there. You can always text me at 204-320-1077 to keep us in the loop.
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5: Clouds moving in this morning, and we could see wind gusts up to 40. There's also a chance of showers this afternoon with a high of 21. Tonight, mainly cloudy with a small chance of an early evening shower, then skies should clear. And tomorrow starts out sunny, then we'll see a mix of sun and cloud through the morning. Moderate winds and a high of 17. Sunday's looking sunny with a high of 20. And right now in Steinbach, it's 14 degrees. Get all your weather details on Lowen Body Shop weather page on the Steinbach online app.
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1: Good morning. I'm Cosette Bott in for Carly Coop, and you're listening to Country 107. It's a very meaningful day in Steinbach today as first responders from across Manitoba come together for the second annual 9/11 stair climb. Now, this year marks 25 years since the attacks of September 11th, 2001. So it's a chance to remember the 343 firefighters who lost their lives, but also to talk about mental health and peer support for the first responders serving our communities today. So participants will climb 7 laps of the stairwell at Steinbach Credit Union, representing the number of floors they would have to have climbed in the Twin Towers. And there's more to the day than just the physical challenge. There'll be breathwork, an ice bath, and a sauna, along with a barbecue fundraiser at the Steinbach Fire Department. So I'll be out there, and so will Corny this morning, with some of the people taking part. And we'll hear more about what this day means to them and why remembering those that we lost also means taking care of the first responders who are here serving our communities today.
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0: Kelsey Kulik on Country 107, an artist from Saskatchewan. Good morning, I'm Cosette Bott here for Curly Coop. It's 15 degrees right now in Steinbach, and up next, some Dean Brody.
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3: General Manager of the Niverville Nighthawks, Mike McCauley, takes us through the details of how tonight's preseason game against Steinbach ended up in LaSalle.
4: It's funny, I actually live right across the street from the rink, the new rink. So a lot of the players, or a lot of the people involved and a lot of the board members and stuff like that were friends of mine that kind of made this come to fruition. And, you know, when they were talking about when it was going to be opened up, I kind of threw out the idea. I said, maybe, you know, maybe we should bring the Nighthawks here for an exhibition game. And they just love the idea, and, you know, they're promoting it. And I think there's a lot of excitement around town for it.
3: Puck drop tonight in LaSalle's new revamped arena is at 7:30. In the MJHL preseason, Northern Manitoba doubled up Flin Flon of the SJHL 6-3, while Neepawa upended Portage 7-5. And in the NFL, the LA Rams and San Francisco 49ers were in Australia, and it was the 49ers that came out on top, 27-7. For your scores, stories, and all things sports, check out the False Front Golf Simulator sports page on SteinbackOnline.com. I'm Dave Anthony.
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5: Increasing cloudiness this morning with wind gusting to 40. A chance of showers this afternoon, high 21. Mainly cloudy tonight with a small chance of showers early this evening, then clearing. Tomorrow sunny to start, then becoming a mix of sun and cloud, moderate winds, and a high of 17. Sunday sunny and a high of 20. Right now in Steinbach, it's 14 degrees. For the latest local weather updates, visit the Lowen Body Shop weather page on Steinbach Online.
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0: Good morning. I'm Cosette Bott in for Carly Coop, hanging out here in the Country 107 studio, furnished by Solomons in Steinbach. And I have a feeling the already popular TV singing competition, The Voice, is about to see a pretty significant bump in viewership this season. And I don't think it's necessarily because of the contestants. Riley Green is joining the coaching lineup for season 30. And this actually isn't his first time on The Voice. He's performed on the show twice before, including the season 26 and 28 finales. But now he's going from performing on the stage to sitting in one of those big red chairs. And let's be honest, there may be a whole lot of people tuning in every week just to see that mustache. So if you want to see Riley Green and the mustache every week, you can tune in to The Voice starting September 21st.
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12: Clouds moving in this morning and wind gusts up to 40. There's also a chance of showers this afternoon with a high of 21. Tonight will stay mainly cloudy with a small chance of evening showers. Then skies should clear. Tomorrow starts out sunny. Then we'll see a mix of sun and cloud through the morning and moderate winds and a high of 17. Sunday is looking sunny with a high of 20. Right now in Steinbeck is 15 degrees. Get all your weather details on the Lowen Body Shop weather page on the Steinbeck Online app.
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0: Josh Thumb on Country 107. Good morning. I'm Cosette Bott in for Carly Coop. We're coming up to 7 o'clock. I had so many great answers come in on our Facebook page for a contest question that I'm going to pick two winners today. And each winner is getting a pair of tickets to the Double B Ag Festival in Beauséjour this weekend. I'll be picking those winners before noon today. So keep an eye on your Facebook page and good luck.
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2: So Manitoba Premier Wab Kanu is expected to visit the city this weekend. 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Details on these stories and more coming up in moments.
3: Following the announcement of a strategic alliance between Borgo Industries and CNH, questions have surfaced about how the new product will differ from existing Borgo seeding equipment. Colin Rush, Vice President of Sales and Marketing for Borgo Industries, says they'll be building the same equipment to fit co-branding under the CNH lineup.
4: You're going to see a different look, a little bit like a New Holland piece, blue frame with the New Holland deco package with that New Holland by Borgo. And same thing on the Case IH side. But the equipment underlining out underneath the paint here is going to be the same innovative products that Borgo has been bringing to the market for some time.
3: Despite the expected growth generated by the CNH Alliance, Borgo says St. Brew will remain at the center of its manufacturing operations. For Golden West, I'm Glendalee Allen Vossler.
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1: Good morning, I'm Addie Lowen. Today, mostly cloudy sky, some sunny patches, possibly chance of showers this afternoon. High of 21 degrees. Your weekend weather details are coming up in just moments. And the Steinbach Fire Department is hosting its second annual 9/11 stair climb today at the Steinbach Credit Union. Assistant Fire Chief Russ Reimer says the climb is to honor those who made the ultimate sacrifice 25 years ago.
2: What the firefighters displayed that day was that no matter what, they will indeed

0: Good morning. I'm Cosette Bott in for Carly Coop. It's just after 7 and 13 degrees in Steinbach. Thanks for spending time with us on Country 107 this morning. Fall supper season is officially here in southeast Manitoba, and communities across the region are filling their halls this weekend, celebrating the harvest, enjoying some good home cooking, and supporting local community groups. In Panzi, the annual fall supper has become a big part of the community, bringing people together from both rural and urban areas. Here's Panzi Hall President Leanne Germain talking about what the event means to the community.
1: You know, it's so greatly appreciated, all the support we receive. Now, in a generation of increasingly busy schedules, like I do believe that fall suppers honor simple life. They cherish our communities. People are able to connect with neighbors, loved ones, family and friends. And we also celebrate farm to table and as well the many blessings that we have all together. So it's incredible. And just a shout out to every volunteer. I know there's several fall suppers happening. This is like the kickoff weekend. To every volunteer putting on these events, kudos to your team. You definitely keep our community strong.
0: There are plenty more fall suppers happening around southeast Manitoba this weekend, so get out there and enjoy some good food while supporting your local community. 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
6: Clouds are moving in this morning and wind gusts up to 40. There's also a chance of showers this afternoon with a high of 21. Tonight will stay mainly cloudy with a small chance of evening showers. Then skies should clear. Tomorrow starts out sunny, then we'll see a mix of sun and cloud, high 17. And Sunday is looking sunny with a high of 20. Right now in Steinbeck, it's 14 degrees. For the latest local weather updates, visit the Lowen Body Shop weather page on Steinbeck Online.
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0: High Valley on Country 107. Happy Friday. I'm Cosette Bott in for Carly Coop. And the Blumenort Fun and Fair is back this weekend with 3 days of family fun. It kicks off tonight with a movie in the park. And then tomorrow we get a free breakfast, the annual parade, and a bike decorating contest, followed by a full day of live music, food trucks, local vendors, bouncy castles, jelly ball, face painting, barrel train rides, and more. So tomorrow night wraps things up with supper and fireworks. So lots happening all weekend in Blumenort. So for the full schedule and all the details, check out the article on Steinbach Online.
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some Owen Wrigling on your Friday morning. Hey, I'm Cosette Bott. Coming up next, The Reclaws and Long Live the Night on Country 107.

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1: Good morning, I'm Addie Lowen. Today we're expecting a mix of sun and cloud, chance of showers, windy at times, and a high of 21 degrees. Your weekend weather details are coming up in just moments.

Lainey Wilson and 4x4 by you on Country 107. Good morning. I'm Cosette Bott. Who's ready to see a bunch of people in inflatable dinosaur costumes racing around AD Penner Park? That's happening on Saturday, and it's all for a good cause. Details are coming up. But first, here's Bailey Zimmerman and Chevy Silverado.

0: Good morning. I'm Cosette Bott in for Carly Coop, hanging out in the Country 107 studio furnished by Solomon's in Steinbach and racing dinosaurs for safe families Steinbach. Sue Dirksen tells us all about this Saturday's Dino Dash, an annual fundraiser that's always a whole lot of fun.
1: Oh, yeah, it's quite an amazing sight. You truly have to be there to see it. You won't believe it. It's amazing. We're going to have over 20 dinos roaming the park, so it's going to be a fantastic time. It's this Saturday at A.D. Penner Park, 4 to 7 p.m. The festivities are going to kick off. There's lots of free family activities. There's free door prizes, and, I mean, we've got some good prizes this year, so you're really going to want to come check that out. Just for showing up, we'll give you a ticket, one ticket per person. Put it in a prize of your choice. We're going to have bouncy castles, face painting, balloon artists. New this year, we have a bungee trampoline.
2: Whoa.
1: So, yeah, so like they strap you in, you've got like a harness system, and you get to flip, bounce, soar, do whatever you want. It's going to be amazing.
0: Nice. So just for clarification, businesses, churches, and individuals are sponsoring a dinosaur costume, and they put a racer in of their choice in support of Safe Families Steinbach, and they race to the finish line. You won't want to miss it. That's tomorrow at A.D. Penner Park.
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0: 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Our goal is to give pets more healthy, comfortable years with the families who love them. Senior wellness exams typically include comprehensive lab work and screenings that help us detect issues before they become serious problems. 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
5: Clouds are moving in this morning and wind gusts up to 40. There's also a chance of showers this afternoon with a high of 21. Tonight will stay mainly cloudy with a small chance of evening showers, then skies should clear. Tomorrow starts out sunny, then we'll see a mix of sun and cloud, high 17. And Sunday is looking sunny with a high of 20. Right now in Steinbach, it's 14 degrees. For the latest local weather updates, visit the Lowen Body Shop weather page on Steinbach Online.
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0: That was Thelma and James and Alternate Ending. Hey, I'm Cosette Bott here for Carly Coop. Thanks for making Country 107 a part of your morning. So much happening around the community this weekend. In La Bracrie, cyclists are invited to explore the trail system Sunday morning, with Winnipeg's bike mayor, Patty Weens, joining in on the community trail ride. The ride starts at 10:30 with stops at local landmarks and a chance to learn more about the history along the trails. There'll also be free bike tune-ups, bikes available to borrow, and a free barbecue afterwards. All your local event details are on Steinbach Online or in your Steinbach Online app.
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0: Jason Aldean on Country 107. Good morning. I'm Cosette Bott. A quick traffic update for you this morning. We're getting reports of a collision on Highway 52 between PR 216 and New Bothwell. The highway is closed and there are reports of injuries. We're expecting the closure to last for a couple of hours. So if you're heading that way this morning, expect delays and find an alternate route. We'll keep you updated as more information becomes available.
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10: Clouds are moving in this morning and wind gusts up to 40. There's also a chance of showers this afternoon with a high of 21. Tonight will stay mainly cloudy with a small chance of evening showers, then skies should clear. Tomorrow starts out sunny, then we'll see a mix of sun and cloud, high 17. And Sunday is looking sunny with a high of 20. Right now in Steinbach, it's 14 degrees. For the latest local weather updates, visit the Low and Body Shop weather page on Steinbach Online.
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0: Brody and Good Goodbye. Hey, I'm Cosette Bott, hanging out here in the Country 107 studio, furnished by Solomons in Steinbach on your Friday morning, September 11th. And this year marks 25 years since the 9/11 attacks. And here in Steinbach, firefighters and the community will come together this morning to honor those who were lost. Here's Assistant Fire Chief Russ Reimer with details on Steinbach's second annual 9/11 stair climb.
1: Yeah, so Friday, 9 o'clock is the official start climb time, 9 till noon. We've open invited first responders all over the province. I mean, you could come from all over the world if you were going to fly in. That would be really exciting. They can climb it however they want. They could be a turnout gear, not turnout gear. This is also for all first responders. So one thing I don't know that we've seen yet is EMS, police, corrections, military. We want them all to come and partake in this. It doesn't have to be just firefighters climbing. What the public can expect in that portion of it is we would like you to come out and show your support. We'll be right at the front of the SCU this year. So we intend to have a few tables there where there's first responders available to talk to directly about what this is all about. We are raising funds and awareness. If you do donate money to this cause, it does go directly to first responder mental health. One of the primary ways that money has been used over the past year has been for direct therapy for responders that maybe don't have insurance or they don't have proper insurance in place, and it helps get them started in therapy and outside of just the peer window. Peer support is good, but without that step to therapy, peer support is sort of just a holding pattern.
0: Corny Rempel from Mix 96 and I will be heading down to the 9/11 stair climb today to talk with some of the people taking part and hear what this event means to them. We'll have some more of those stories for you later today.
2: 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It's in the way we support our neighbors, the way we rally behind a good cause, and the way we come together when someone needs a little extra help. 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

0: In the MJHL preseason, Northern Manitoba doubled up Flin Flon of the SJHL 6-3, while Nipawa upended Portage 7-5. And in the NFL, the LA Rams and San Francisco 49ers were in Australia, and it was the 49ers that came out on top, 27-7. 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
2: Increasing cloudiness this morning with wind gusting to 40. A chance of showers this afternoon, high 21. Mainly cloudy tonight with a small chance of showers early this evening, then clearing. Tomorrow sunny to start, then becoming a mix of sun and cloud, moderate winds, and a high of 17. Sunday sunny and a high of 20. Right now in Steinbach, it's 14 degrees. For the latest local weather updates, visit the Low & Body Shop weather page on Steinbach Online.

0: 17. Sunday sunny and a high of 20. Right now in Steinbach, it's 14 degrees. For the latest local weather updates, visit the Lowen Body Shop weather page on Steinbach Online.
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1: Megan Maroney, Am I Okay on Country 107. Good morning. I'm Cosette Bott in for Carly Coop. It's just after 8:30 and 14 degrees. And coming up next, Russell Dickerson and Word.

0: Hey, I'm Cosette Bott. Good morning. Thanks for listening to Country 107. I noticed on my way to work this morning that the roundabout at the 311 and 206 highways is open. So that's good. But we're also getting reports of a collision on Highway 52 between PR 216 and New Bothwell. The highway is closed and there are reports of injuries. So if you're heading that way this morning, expect delays and find an alternate route. We'll keep you updated as more information becomes available.
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2: Steinbach Online Weather.
3: Clouds are moving in this morning and wind gusts up to 40. There's also a chance of showers this afternoon with a high of 21. Tonight will stay mainly cloudy with a small chance of evening showers, then skies should clear. Tomorrow starts out sunny, then we'll see a mix of sun and cloud, high 17. And Sunday is looking sunny with a high of 20. Right now in Steinbach, it's 14 degrees. For the latest local weather updates, visit the Lowen Body Shop weather page on Steinbach Online.
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0: Good morning. I'm Cosette Bott. Thanks for listening to the Country 107 Morning Show, furnished by Solomons in Steinbach. So, day two of back to school. Hope drop-off went smoothly this morning. I asked you on Facebook yesterday whether you'd rather handle drop-off or pickup, and you had some really great answers. Danielle says, pickup, because the end of the day is much more relaxed than the morning rush. And Katsina agrees, saying she's not a morning person, and mornings in her house are definitely not the most fun. Same here, Katsina. But Brittany prefers drop-off because she gets to grab a coffee on her way to work and enjoy a relaxing drive. So hope you're enjoying that coffee right now, Brittany, and wishing all the kiddos a great second day of school.
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1: Good morning. I'm Cosette Bott, and I'm standing SCU as we're having the second annual 9/11 stair climb, and I'm with Russ Reimer, and your title with this is what?
2: Yes, so I'm assistant chief and also the head of our peer support and wellness with the fire department.
1: Okay, so lots going on this morning. Can you explain a little bit what's happening?
2: Yeah, you bet. So we're on our second annual 9/11 stair climb. So we are out here at the Steinbeck Credit Union between 9 and noon climbing the steps they would have climbed on 9/11 in New York. The whole focus of this is towards first responder mental health and awareness. So we're raising funds and awareness. The funds that you would donate here primarily go to the Steinbeck Fire members. The bulk of how it gets used is actually direct therapy, so it gives them access to therapy. The big focus, though, today as everybody climbs is, yes, we are honoring those that were lost in 9/11. That is true. But ongoing, the ripple effect of everybody that was affected by that, all the families, the moms, the daughters, the sons, the brothers, the husbands, and then ongoing, firefighters, first responders worldwide being affected today and every day. And wellness and peer support has become the focus of everything, realizing that it's difficult to do this. And so we want to put emphasis on that. And I want to be clear that my definition of the brotherhood is all first responders. It is not just firefighters. It's all of us. Police, fire, military, corrections, wildland, like you name it. Those are the people we would want to come out here and climb and just join us to draw awareness to this mental health that matters so much.
1: And what does it mean to you to know that people are coming kind of from all over to join you?
2: Oh, for me, this has become my new wheelhouse. Through my own journeys, peer and mental health has become everything. I want people around me, well, I want all people to know they matter. Like, you know, who are they? It's not about what they do, it's about who they are. And so seeing this for me just gets me totally buzzing and vibrating, because the energy out here, so any one of you listening, even not first responders, please come say, hey, I heard that on the radio. I wanted to come say thank you. One lady already came, gave us just $20, and she started getting all teared up, saying so much, how much she appreciates what we do. And that is the gold for me. So come out here. We also have a rolling barbecue, 11-to-1 for the first responders, some free t-shirts for them, and some cool Steinbeck Credit Union towels. Some donations from Earl's Meat Market and Bake World and Coffee Culture as well.
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0: This is important. 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
3: I'm Addie Lowen. Today we're expecting a mostly cloudy sky, slight chance of showers this afternoon, windy at times, high of 21 degrees. Tonight mostly cloudy, slight chance of showers to start the evening, clouds move out by morning and a low of +9. Tomorrow mix of sun and cloud, high of 17, Sunday sunny and 20, and for Monday, clouds bringing rain and 16 degrees. And get all your weather details on the Lowen Body Shop local weather page on Steinbeck Online.
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1: Good morning. I'm Cosette Bott, and I'm just outside of the SCU this morning for the 9/11 stair climb, and I'm with Chris, who's the owner of Northman Breath and Exposure. And tell us, what's your role in this morning?
2: So my role in this today is when the guys come down from their climb and the girls come down from their climb, I want to try to regulate their nervous system as quickly as possible. What they're doing there is a very stressful, strenuous thing on our body and our nervous system. And with the combination of our breath, the sauna, and the cold exposure, we can shift our nervous system into a more positive state, taking us out of that fight or flight mode.
1: Okay, so there's actually a sauna here as well as some cold baths. I've already seen some people in it. So there's an advantage to doing that before or after?
2: I like to do all of this after the fact. The good thing about the sauna after a physical event, you're getting extra time work on the system without doing anything. So it's about 100 degrees Celsius in there. And the cold tubs, we're going to hopefully get to about 45, maybe 50 degrees Fahrenheit. The shift between the two, regulate our nervous system, put us in a calmer state. It's a big boost for our recovery. We just did a physical thing, very strenuous on the body. The cold, we get relief as in from swollen, active muscles. With the sauna, we're opening everything up and we're detoxifying.
1: Okay, very interesting. So there is a physical challenge, a mental challenge this morning. So the participants are going up and down the flights of stairs 7 times to honor those that we lost during the 9/11 attacks. And it's happening this morning. We're looking for your support. So if you're hearing this, come on down from 9 till 12 just outside of the SCU for the 9/11 stair climb.
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11: I'm Addie Lowen. Today we're expecting a mostly cloudy sky. Slight chance of showers this afternoon. Windy at times. High of 21 degrees. Tonight mostly cloudy. Slight chance of showers to start the evening. Clouds move out by morning and a low of plus 9. Tomorrow, mix of sun and cloud, high of 17. Sunday, sunny and 20. And for Monday, clouds bringing rain and 16 degrees. And plan your weekend with a full 7-day forecast on the Lowen Body Shop weather page on Steinbach Online.
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1: Good morning. I'm Cosette Bott, and I am standing here just outside of the SCU for the 9/11 stair climb. It's the second annual. I am with three men who look a little bit sweaty, and they just completed the seven laps of the stair climb. They're from Steinbach and Beau Séjour. What's your name?
2: I'm Oliver Usick. I'm a recruit with Steinbach Fire.
1: Okay, and what brought you here today?
2: I just wanted to honor the lives of the brave people who died doing this job.
1: Okay, and what was going through your head when you were going up and down the stairs?
2: Other than a lot of sweat, it's just an honor, right? Like, they made the ultimate sacrifice. That's what, I mean, when you get into this job, that's kind of what you sign up for, is that possibility, and they did that, so... Yeah.
1: And we're talking about really like coming together and the brotherhood a lot today. And so I hear that you two just met during the stair climb. So what's your name and what department are you with?
3: I'm Jeremy Martin. I'm from Beau Séjour. I've been there for 6 years now. And yeah, I just met these two while I was walking the stairs.
1: And why was it important for you to come here today?
3: It's like what Oliver said. It was all sacrifice.

0: sacrifice for the firefighters that went to battle with that. And yeah.
1: Okay. And so for you, what's your name?
2: My name's Austin Fair. I'm also a recruit in Steinbeck.
1: Okay, and how did it feel to go up those stairs today?
2: The first two, it was all right. You know, get to three, you start pouring sweat, and after that, it's just numbing. It's very humbling.
1: Okay.
2: Yeah.
1: And so for today, this was your first time doing this?
2: Yes.
1: Okay, and are you going to be doing it again?
2: Next year, same place, same time. Yeah.
1: Awesome. So come out and show your support for the 9/11 stair climb. We'll be here from 9 till 12.
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0: preseason game against Steinbach ended up in LaSalle.
1: It's funny, I actually live right across the street from the rink, from the new rink. So a lot of the players, or a lot of the people involved and a lot of the board members and stuff like that were friends of mine that kind of made this come to fruition. And, you know, when they were talking about when it was going to be opened up, I kind of threw out the idea. I said, maybe, you know, maybe we should bring the Nighthawks here for an exhibition game. And they just loved the idea and, you know, they're promoting it. Yeah, I think there's a lot of excitement around town for it.
0: Puck drop tonight in LaSalle's new revamped arena is at 7:30. In the MJHL preseason, Northern Manitoba doubled up Flin Flon of the SJHL 6-3, while Neepawa upended Portage 7-5. And in the NFL, the LA Rams and San Francisco 49ers were in Australia, and it was the 49ers that came out on top, 27-7. For your scores, stories, and all things sports, check out the False Front Golf Simulator sports page on SteinbackOnline.com. I'm Dave Anthony.
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3: Today, we're expecting a mostly cloudy sky, chance of showers this afternoon, windy as well, high of 21 degrees. Tonight, mostly cloudy, chance of showers overnight, sky clearing by morning, windy, and a low of plus 9. Tomorrow, starting the day with sunshine, some clouds moving in for the afternoon, high of 17, and on Sunday, sunshine at 20 degrees. We've got a mostly cloudy sky across southeastern Manitoba. In Steinbach, it's 14. For the latest local weather updates, visit the Low and Body Shop weather page on Steinbach Online. I'm Addie Lowen.
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1: Good morning. I'm Cosette Bott, and I'm standing outside of the SCU with a rather wet firefighter from the Steinbeck Fire Department. We're here for the 9/11 stair climb. So she completed the 7 rounds of the stair climb in the SCU. And then what did you do?
2: Then I did the hot sauna and the cold plunge.
1: And what is the purpose of that?
2: To help regulate things, make everything go well.
1: Okay, like, and
2: not hurt as much.
1: So how did that feel?
2: Oh, wonderful.
1: It was actually relaxing.
2: So good. Yeah. It's shocking to the system, but once you get your breathing under control, it's a wonderful tool.
1: Okay, because right now you're standing and you're wet, but you don't look cold at all.
2: No, I'm not cold. Not at all. No.
1: Are you very familiar with breath work or with any of these types of therapies?
2: Actually, no. It's brand new to me. So it was introduced last year, and it's just been wonderful ever since. So.
1: Okay. Yeah. So did they bring it to the fire department to kind of like offer it?
2: Last September 11th, it was at the stair climb last year. So yeah, it was wonderful.
1: Okay. So you can hear in the background the water splashing. There are people going in and out. So definitely, wow. Interesting. We'd love to have you come out and support. Why was it important for you to come here today?
2: Oh, that was such a tragic day 25 years ago. And it's the least we can do, right? To honor those that can't do it anymore. So yeah, it's an important day to remember. Never forget.
1: And I'm sure that going up and down the stairs was not only physically demanding, but also mentally. What was going through your mind when we were doing the climb?
2: Just the sheer fact that they were carrying a lot more equipment than I was, and that they weren't sure what they were getting themselves into. And then the ultimate happened, right? So they lost their lives doing what they love. And yeah, it's a hard thing. It's humbling, that's for sure. Yeah,
1: absolutely. So if you'd like to come and support, we're here till 12 o'clock for the 9/11 stair climb just outside of SCU in Steinbeck. Thank you, Cindy.
2: You're welcome.
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3: I'm Addie Lowen. Today we're expecting a mostly cloudy sky. Slight chance of showers this afternoon. Windy at times. High of 21 degrees. Tonight mostly cloudy. Slight chance of showers to start the evening. Clouds move out by morning and a low of plus 9. Tomorrow, mix of sun and cloud, high of 17. Sunday, sunny and 20. And for Monday, clouds bringing rain and 16 degrees. And get all your weather details on the Low and Body Shop local weather page on Steinbeck Online.
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0: It's been a while since I've been back to class. What are the three R's again?
1: Relaxing, recess, and it's gotta be radio, right?
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1: Good morning. I'm Cosette Bott, and I'm hanging out here just outside of the SCU for the 9/11 stair climb. And I'm here with Amelia, who is a rookie, and her father, Rudy, and they're both with the Taché Fire Department. They have very shaky legs, they said. So tell me, what are we doing here today?
2: Well, what I'm here for is to, one, support mental health for first responders, just raise awareness, and also take some time to honor the people who have lost their lives for 9/11, just risking their lives to go and help those in need.
1: Okay, so yeah, we're here today. We're doing seven laps of the staircase. Tell us a bit about why it was important for you to take part.
3: For me, it was, my daughter actually wanted to do this initially. I wasn't going to do it today, to be very honest. And then I said, well, I'm just going to be there for support. And I figured, well, if I'm going to be here, I might as well do it as well.
1: Okay.
3: Most of my crew is here as well, so it was actually very good. Mental healthness is very important too, so
1: yes.
3: It's a good thing.
1: Okay, yes. So we're all about support today, so good for you for bringing your dad out and for showing him, you know, how important it is. So speaking of mental health and peer support, why do you think that conversation is so important for first responders?
2: I think it's so important to take care of your mental health because you're going up to so many calls where you have no idea what to expect. You never know what the outcome is going to be, and I think it's just very important to take care of that mental health because you never know what's going to happen and what you're going to see.
1: Okay. Yeah, I

0: people involved and talk more about it. You being a family man, what does it mean to you? What were you thinking going up and down those stairs today?
1: Honestly, I wasn't thinking at all. It was just get through it more than anything.
0: Yeah. Okay.
1: Not much was going on. It's like, we could do this.
0: So was it helpful? You guys were like cheering each other on?
2: I think it was really helpful. Towards the end, I was ready to give up, but I had my whole team and everyone here from all around just supporting and pushing us through it.
0: Okay, and did Dad have to pull you, or did you have to pull Dad?
2: Dad definitely had to pull me towards the end. He did the last row with me, so that was pretty nice.
0: Oh, nice. Beautiful. Well, great for you guys to be here. If anyone would like to come by, we're here till 12, and it's to support the 9/11 stair climb.
3: When your day is nearly done, your news is just arriving. 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
4: I'm Addie Lowen. Today we're expecting a mostly cloudy sky. Slight chance of showers this afternoon. Windy at times. High of 21 degrees. Tonight mostly cloudy. Slight chance of showers to start the evening. Clouds move out by morning and a low of plus 9. Tomorrow mix of sun and cloud. High of 17. Sunday sunny and 20. And for Monday, clouds bringing rain and 16 degrees. And plan your weekend with a full 7-day forecast on the Low and Body Shop weather page on Steinbach Online.
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1: Good morning. I'm Cosette Vaught, and I'm standing just outside of the SCU this morning for the 9/11 stair climb. It's the second annual, and I've got an entire family here who is participating. We have Jordan and Jaylin and their son, Carson. So you're with the Taché Fire Department, and tell me why it was important to bring out the entire family this morning.
2: We came here last year, and it was just such a good event, and I just thought it's good to include the family because at the end of the day, they're the ones that sacrifice their time when we get called in the middle of the night or during a dinner or a birthday. So it's just good to have the family around to see what we do and why we do it. So that's why we brought them out this morning.
1: I love that part, that perspective. And you got a little bit more maybe than you bargained for. So you're 38 plus weeks pregnant and you got a chance to go up and down a couple of times. How was that?
3: It was a little bit tough, but I said I would do it as many times as our little guy wanted to do it, and we're just here super proud to support all the guys, and especially Jordan and just what they do, and we're just really happy to be here, so we wanted to show our support, and we did our best, and we ended up doing three flights of stairs, so that was pretty good.
1: Nice, yeah. So it's a very physically demanding job, of course, and how was it for you? You said it was very hot. How was it going up and down those stairs today?
2: It was good. We had a good group of people with us here from Taché and the whole southeast region, so we all just grinded together, and we got through it as a team, so it was awesome.
1: Nice. And of course, we can't talk about the physical without the mental. Tell us a little bit about why it's important to raise awareness about mental health in this job.
2: It's just an important thing because we're expected to go to these calls and then 10 minutes later, you know, we're going back to our families to that dinner after we see a tough event. Or, you know, there's been cases where we go to a tough event and a half hour later we're going to another one and people are calling us on their worst day and we just got to act professional and kind of put it to the side. So, you know, you spend lots of nights or days thinking of the tough calls and bringing awareness to it so people could reach out to other people, is that's what it's all about.

0: Absolutely. So events like this are very important. Very well said. If you'd like to come out and support, there is a barbecue going until 12 o'clock today. 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
2: So Manitoba Premier Wab Kanu is expected to visit the city this weekend. 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
2: Good morning, I'm Addie Lowen. Today, mostly cloudy sky, some sunny patches, possibly chance of showers this afternoon. High of 21 degrees. Your weekend weather details are coming up in just moments. And the Steinbach Fire Department is hosting its second annual 9/11 stair climb today at the Steinbach Credit Union. Assistant Fire Chief Russ Reimer says the climb is to honor those who made the ultimate sacrifice 25 years ago.
7: What the firefighters displayed that day was that no matter what, they will indeed physically give their life for you. There's no question that a lot of them knew that what they were walking into had very little chance of success.
2: Reimer says the 9/11 stair climb is also intended to raise awareness and funds for first responder mental health. And capital lot fees could be increasing for developers in St. Anne. Mayor Yvonne St. Vincent says the town is comparing its fees with nearby communities like Niverville and Steinbach while making sure St. Anne remains competitive for developers.
8: We don't want to steer away any developers by, you know, doubling or tripling our fees and then they're going to move on to a different community. But it's just an open dialogue with them that, you know, the cost of like everything has gone up. So we're passing that on and then they're like going to have to pass it on themselves.
2: Council has given first reading to the bylaw and will continue discussing the fees at upcoming meetings. And Manitoba Premier Wab Kanu is expected to attend Steinbach Pride this weekend, marking his first official visit to the city since becoming premier. With more, here's reporter Afton Berg.
9: Steinbach Pride President Chris Plett says organizers invite elected officials each year, hoping to build stronger relationships with them.
10: Wanting to open up those lines of communication with our elected officials so that we can get to understand each other a little bit better and break down some of those barriers.
9: Plett says members of Kanu's party had reached out following the cancellation of the 2025 Pride event, which was cancelled after threats. I'm Afton Berg.
2: And fall supper season is here, and volunteers across southeastern Manitoba are getting ready for some very busy community halls. With more than 30 volunteers from the Pansy Hall are expected to help with this Sunday's fall supper, including some special guests traveling from Ottawa. Local resident Leanne Germain says the support from near and far is something the community of Pansy really appreciates.
11: They are full of excitement and they just consider this like an annual retreat. They love coming down for our meal and, you know, it's so greatly appreciated, all the support we receive.
2: The Pansy Hall Fall Supper is coming up this Sunday from 3 to 6 p.m. with a Ukrainian smorgasbord and takeout meals available. And fresh

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2: General manager of the Niverville Nighthawks, Mike McCauley, takes us through the details of how tonight's preseason game against Steinbach ended up in LaSalle.
3: It's funny, I actually live right across the street from the rink, from the new rink. So a lot of the players, or a lot of the people involved and a lot of the board members and stuff like that were friends of mine that kind of made this come to fruition. And, you know, when they were talking about when it was going to be opened up, I kind of threw out the idea. I said, maybe, you know, maybe we should bring the Nighthawks here for an exhibition game. And they just loved the idea and, you know, they're promoting it Yeah, I think there's a lot of excitement around town for it.
2: Puck drop tonight in LaSalle's new revamped arena is at 7:30. In the MJHL preseason, Northern Manitoba doubled up Flin Flon of the SJHL 6-3, while Neepawa upended Portage 7-5. And in the NFL, the LA Rams and San Francisco 49ers were in Australia, and it was the 49ers that came out on top, 27-7. For your scores, stories, and all things sports, check out the False Front Golf Simulator sports page on SteinbachOnline.com. I'm Dave Anthony.
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0: Today, we're expecting a mostly cloudy sky, chance of showers this afternoon, windy as well, high of 21 degrees. Tonight, mostly cloudy, chance of showers overnight, sky clearing by morning, windy, and a low of plus 9. Tomorrow, starting the day with sunshine, some clouds moving in for the afternoon, high of 17. And on Sunday, sunshine at 20 degrees. We've got a mostly cloudy sky across southeastern Manitoba. In Steinbach, it's 18. For the latest local weather updates, visit the Lowen Body Shop weather page on Steinbach Online. I'm Addie Lowen.
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7: I'm Addie Lowen. Today we're expecting a mostly cloudy sky. Slight chance of showers this afternoon. Windy at times. High of 21 degrees. Tonight mostly cloudy. Slight chance of showers to start the evening. Clouds move out by morning and a low of plus 9. Tomorrow, mix of sun and cloud, high of 17. Sunday, sunny and 20. And for Monday, clouds bringing rain and 16 degrees. And get all your weather details on the Low and Body Shop local weather page on Steinbach Online.
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Good morning. I'm Cosette Bott, and I just got back from the second annual 9/11 stair climb. The weather is warming up when the sun comes out, especially. So it's a good thing that it is wrapping up. There's a rolling barbecue going on from 11 till 1. So it's still time to show your support at the Steinbach Fire Station. Coming up next, Tennille Towns and Sunshine's Free.

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10: I'm Addie Lowen. Today we're expecting a mostly cloudy sky. Slight chance of showers this afternoon. Windy at times. High of 21 degrees. Tonight mostly cloudy. Slight chance of showers to start the evening. Clouds move out by morning and a low of plus 9. Tomorrow mix of sun and cloud. High of 17. Sunday sunny and 20. And for Monday, clouds bringing rain and 16 degrees. And plan your weekend with a full 7-day forecast on the Low and Body Shop weather page on Steinbach Online.
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0: Good morning. That was Dean Brody on Country 107. I'm Cosette Bott in for Carly Coop. It's almost noon and the sun is peeking out of those clouds. We've just received an update that Highway 52 near Bothwell is now fully reopened. And on another note, a big congratulations to our Facebook contest winners, Ashley and Katsina, who each scored a pair of tickets to the Double B Ag Festival in Beau Séjour this weekend. Enjoy the festival, check out the attractions, and thanks to everyone who took part and shared some great comments with us. It was a lot of fun to read. More chances to win coming up next week on Country 107.
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2: A climatologist looks back at the flooding in Steinbach a year ago today when heavy rain fell. Emergency crews were called to a serious crash this morning on Highway 52.
3: Following the announcement of a strategic alliance between Borgo Industries and CNH, questions have surfaced about how the new product will differ from existing Borgo seeding equipment. Colin Rush, Vice President of Sales and Marketing for Borgo Industries, said

0: they'll be building the same equipment to fit co-branding under the CNH lineup.
1: You're going to see a different look, a little bit like a New Holland piece, blue frame with the New Holland decal package with that New Holland by Borgo. And same thing on the Case IH side. But the equipment underlining out underneath the paint here is going to be the same innovative products that Borgo has been bringing to the market for some time.
0: Despite the expected growth generated by the CNH Alliance, Borgo says St. Brew will remain at the center of its manufacturing operations. For Golden West, I'm Glendale Allen Vossler.
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0: and John Mayer, phone, keys, wallet. Hey, I'm Sharon Church. It's September 11th, 25 years since that day. I always go down a rabbit trail of videos and documentaries about 9/11 for about a week after the anniversary. But with this year being the 25th anniversary of 9/11, there have been so many never before seen interviews and footage being released, revealing more stories from the people who were there that day and who were directly affected by that tragedy. There was a memorial ceremony in Gander, Newfoundland today. That's the town that opened their doors and their hearts to over 6,500 stranded passengers on 9/11. Keep in mind, the population of Gander is under 10,000 people. They fed, clothed, housed, and entertained these passengers for 5 days. Today, we remember the nearly 3,000 victims who lost their lives, 24 of them being Canadian.
1: Generosity runs deep in the Southeast. It's in the way we support our neighbors, the way we rally behind a good cause, and the way we come together when someone needs a little extra help. This Thanksgiving, we're asking you to keep that spirit going. 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
20: Mainly cloudy today and windy, a high of 21. Tonight, a mainly cloudy sky, small chance of showers early this evening, and windy with a low of 9 degrees. Tomorrow, a mix of sun and cloud, windy and 17. Then for Sunday, sunshine and 20. Current weather conditions and the 7-day forecast can be found anytime on the Lowen Body Shop weather page on your Steinbach Online app. I'm Judy Peters.
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0: Riley Green, Worst Way. Hey, I'm Sharon Church. Text your mom. Seriously, she's probably waiting. But don't forget about dad. It turns out moms are way more likely than dads to get regular check-ins from their adult kids. 22% of moms hear from their kids multiple times a day, compared to just 10% of dads. Moms also score more photo updates, those little check-ins and random, hey, look what I made for dinner snaps. Dads, not so much. And no shocker here, texting is the way to go to keep in touch. Video calls lag behind, while phone calls and emails practically extinct at this point.
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12: Mainly cloudy today and windy, a high of 21. Tonight, a mainly cloudy sky, small chance of showers early this evening, and windy with a low of 9 degrees. Tomorrow, a mix of sun and cloud, windy and 17. Then for Sunday, sunshine and 20. Current weather conditions and the 7-day forecast can be found anytime on the Lowen Body Shop weather page on your Steinbach online app. I'm Judy Peters.
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Dallas Smith, Tipping Point. I'm Sharon Church. Have you stepped into, well, any big box store lately? Halloween, of course, Thanksgiving, but also Christmas. It's all there. Take your pick. Honestly, in certain stores, if you don't grab your favorite Christmas decor by the end of September,

0: December, good luck. It'll be gone by December for sure. Is there a certain holiday that you gravitate the most to? Like, I enjoy all of those fancy decorative pumpkins, but if there's a cute little Christmas tree sitting on the next shelf, I'm picking that 10 times out of 10.
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2: A climatologist looks back at the flooding in Steinbach a year ago today when heavy rain fell. The St. River School Division is getting 9 new portable classrooms this year.
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1: Good afternoon, I'm Judy Peters. 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
3: Mainly cloudy today and windy, a high of 21. Tonight, a mainly cloudy sky, small chance of showers early this evening, and windy with a low of 9 degrees. Tomorrow, a mix of sun and cloud, windy and 17. Then for Sunday, sunshine and 20. Current weather conditions and the 7-day forecast can be found anytime on the Lowen Body Shop weather page on your Steinbach online app. I'm Judy Peters.
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0: Jackson, where I come from. I'm Sharon Church, and it's now time for your sort of sports report. Okay, the Blue Jays are making this playoff race interesting again. They've won 9 of their last 14 games, and they're now just one game behind Cleveland for the final wild card spot in the American League. Toronto starts a series with Baltimore tonight, and Max Scherzer gets the ball for the Jays. And get this, the Orioles are starting former Blue Jay Chris Bassitt. Only 15 games left in the regular season, and Toronto holds the tiebreaker over Cleveland if they finish with the same record.
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2: A climatologist looks back at the flooding in Steinbach a year ago today when heavy rain fell. The St. River School Division is getting 9 new portable classrooms this year.
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0: preseason games, including Northern Manitoba at Flin Flon of the SJHL, Nipawa's at Dauphin, and the Monarchs battle the Blues. In American Association playoffs, it's game two of the best of three series between Winnipeg and Fargo-Moorhead. The Redhawks lead the series 1-0. And in Major League Baseball, the Blue Jays playoff push continues as they host Baltimore. For your scores, stories, and all things sports, be sure to check out the False Front Golf Simulator sports page on SteinbeckOnline.com. 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
2: Mainly cloudy today and windy, a high of 21. Tonight, a mainly cloudy sky with a strong wind, a low of 9 degrees. Tomorrow, partly sunny and 17. On Sunday, sunshine, high of 20, and then showers for Monday with a high of 16. Right now in Steinbeck, we're at 21 degrees. Current weather conditions can be found anytime on the Lowen Body Shop weather page on your Steinbeck Online app. I'm Judy Peters.
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8: Mainly cloudy today and windy, a high of 21. Tonight, a mainly cloudy sky, small chance of showers early this evening, and windy with a low of 9 degrees. Tomorrow, a mix of sun and cloud, windy and 17. Then for Sunday, sunshine and 20. Current weather conditions and the 7-day forecast can be found anytime on the Lowen Body Shop weather page on your Steinbach online app. I'm Judy Peters.
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10: Mainly cloudy today and windy, a high of 21. Tonight, a mainly cloudy sky, small chance of showers early this evening, and windy with a low of 9 degrees. Tomorrow, a mix of sun and cloud, windy and 17. Then for Sunday, sunshine and 20. Current weather conditions and the 7-day forecast can be found anytime on the Lowen Body Shop weather page on your Steinbach online app. I'm Judy Peters.
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Hey, I'm Sharon Church, or whenever they were introduced. Eat it as is, shred leftovers.

0: 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My husband and I may have eaten an entire bird with our bare hands while watching our favorite show in bed. 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But there's always that burning question when it comes to that chicken. 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Health Canada recommends using refrigerated poultry as soon as possible, or 2 to 4 days. So plan accordingly. Or freeze the chicken to enjoy at a later date, even in 30 years. Keep that in mind if you're already planning for a robot apocalypse.
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2: 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The St. River School Division is getting 9 new portable classrooms this year.
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4: Preseason action tonight between Niverville and Steinbeck will be in LaSalle, Manitoba. And GM of the Nighthawks, Mike McCauley, says that this game should have a little more edge to it than a normal preseason game.
5: You know, I think so. I mean, it's always exciting games. It's always both arenas get a lot of the visiting crowd to come in. It's usually, it's usually pretty electric in there, no matter whether it's a playoff game, a regular season game, or an exhibition game. And we're far enough along in the process now where these two games that we have, one tonight and then the one tomorrow against Steinbeck, is we're going to be down to the nitty-gritty. Like, we're going to be down to the last few roster spots, and I expect our lineups to look a lot like what opening night will look like.
4: Puck drop tonight in LaSalle is at 7:30, one of four preseason games, including Northern Manitoba at Flin Flon of the SJHL, Nipawa as a Dauphin, and the Monarchs battle the Blues. In American Association playoffs, it's game two of the best-of-three series between Winnipeg and Fargo-Moorhead. The Redhawks lead the series 1-0. And in Major League Baseball, the Blue Jays' playoff push continues as they host Baltimore. For your scores, stories, and all things sports, be sure to check out the False Front Golf Simulator sports page on SteinbeckOnline.com. I'm Dave Anthony.
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2: Mainly cloudy today and windy, a high of 21. Tonight, a mainly cloudy sky, small chance of showers early this evening, and windy with a low of 9 degrees. Tomorrow, a mix of sun and cloud, windy and 17. Then for Sunday, sunshine and 20. Current weather conditions and the 7-day forecast can be found anytime on the Lowen Body Shop weather page on your Steinbeck Online app. I'm Judy Peters.
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0: Russell Dickerson, Worth Your Wild. Hey, I'm Sharon Church. Let's talk about school zones right now. They are once again very active. Crosswalks are busy. Yellow buses are rolling. And that pickup line is packed. It's always so packed. Drivers, slow down, stay alert, and watch for kids crossing the road, especially in the early mornings and afternoons at pickup time. Parents, take a few extra minutes to go over road safety with your little ones, too. That's a big help. Also, can I be a Karen for just like 1 second? If you get to the school drop-off and there is no room near the entrance, that free space over the crosswalk was not reserved for you. No, you got to do another lap, okay? Let's work together to keep everyone safe this school year.
1: 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Pet of the Day with LR Horse and Pet. 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
6: Mainly cloudy today and windy. A high of 21. Tonight, a mainly cloudy sky, small chance of showers early this evening, and windy with a low of 9 degrees. Tomorrow, a mix of sun and cloud, windy and 17. Then for Sunday, sunshine and 20. Current weather conditions and the 7-day forecast can be found anytime on the Lowen Body Shop weather page on your Steinbeck Online app. I'm Judy Peters.
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Haley Benedict, Things My Mama Says. Good afternoon. Happy Friday. I'm Sharon Church. Dierks Bentley, She Hates Me, coming up. But first, Alice Smith. Good Time Goes.

0: Sadly, she hates me. Hey, I'm Sharon Church. Up for some space news. This is really cool. Mercury is the closest planet to the sun. And on September 3rd, the European Space Agency marked the successful arrival of Bepi Colombo at Mercury. It's only the third spacecraft ever to visit the planet. It's a really long trip, too. It took more than 8 years to get there. And because of the sun's intense gravitational pull, Bepi Colombo had to use 9 planetary flybys to slow itself down and stay on course. So getting to Mercury required like the Goldilocks move. Not too fast, not too slow, but for 8 years, just right.
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12: Mainly cloudy today and windy, a high of 21. Tonight, a mainly cloudy sky, small chance of showers early this evening, and windy with a low of 9 degrees. Tomorrow, a mix of sun and cloud, windy and 17. Then for Sunday, sunshine and 20. Current weather conditions and the 7-day forecast can be found anytime on the Lowen Body Shop weather page on your Steinbach online app. I'm Judy Peters.
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0: Allison Krauss, Do This Life. I'm Sharon Church. Today is National Make Your Bed Day. Do you make your bed every morning? It is nice, but it's a lot of work to just be undone at the end of the day, especially when someone in the house insists on buying like 8 decorative pillows. It's me. I'm someone. 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

0: Luke Combs, Be By You. I'm Sharon Church. It's September 11th, 25 years since that day. I always go down a rabbit trail of videos and documentaries about 9/11 for about a week after the anniversary. Now, with this year being the 25th anniversary, there have been so many never-before-seen interviews and footage being released, revealing more stories from the people who were there that day and who were directly affected by that tragedy. There was a memorial ceremony in Gander, Newfoundland today. That's the town that opened their doors and their hearts to over 6,500 stranded passengers on 9/11. Keep in mind, the population of Gander is under 10,000 people. They fed, clothed, housed, and entertained these passengers for 5 days. Today, we remember the nearly 3,000 victims who lost their lives, 24 of them being Canadian.
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8: Partly cloudy and windy this evening, a low of 7 degrees. Tomorrow, a mix of sun and cloud with a gusting wind, a high of 16. For Sunday, sunshine, 20 degrees, and then rain expected on Monday with a high of 15. Right now in Steinbach, we're at 21. Current weather conditions and the 7-day forecast can be found anytime on the Lowen Body Shop weather page on your Steinbach Online app. I'm Judy Peters.
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0: Text your mom. Seriously, she's probably waiting. Hey, I'm Sharon Church. But don't forget about dad. It turns out moms are way more likely than dads to get regular check-ins from their adult kids. 22% of moms hear from their kids multiple times a day, compared to just 10% of dads. Moms also score more photo updates, like the little check-ins and random, hey, look what I made for dinner snaps. Dads, not so much. No shocker here, texting is the go-to way that we keep in touch with our parents. Video calls lag behind that, while phone calls and emails are practically extinct at this point.
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4: Partly cloudy and windy this evening, a low of 7 degrees. Tomorrow, a mix of sun and cloud with a gusting wind, a high of 16. For Sunday, sunshine, 20 degrees, and then rain expected on Monday with a high of 15. Right now in Steinbach, we're at 21. Current weather conditions and the 7-day forecast can be found anytime on the Lowen Body Shop weather page on your Steinbach online app. I'm Judy Peters.
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0: Sarah Kissel, another one. I'm Sharon Church. Have you stepped into a, well, any big box store lately? Halloween, of course, is out. Thanksgiving, too. And Christmas. It's all there. Take your pick. Honestly, in certain stores, if you don't grab your favorite Christmas decor by the end of September, good luck. Good luck to you. It'll be long gone by December, I'll tell you that for sure. Is there a certain holiday you gravitate the most to? Like, I enjoy all of those fancy decorative pumpkins, but if there's a cute little Christmas tree sitting on the next shelf, I'm picking that 10 times out of 10.
1: 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Here's a quick look at what's coming up in your local news.

0: convoy tomorrow morning in support of Manitoba's Special Olympics. Two people were sent to hospital following a crash this morning south of New Bothwell. A new cycling event in Labrocque is bringing riders to the community this weekend.
1: Canada's wheat and barley research organizations are joining forces as they look to reshape the future of crop breeding and innovation. Jocelyn Blestick, chair of the Canadian Wheat Research Coalition, is pleased to be working with the Canadian Barley Research Coalition on transforming wheat and barley breeding.
2: It was a very natural partnership to happen at this time. The Canadian Wheat Research Coalition has been very collaborative in a lot of the discussions we've been having. We've had discussions with industry, as well as Agriculture and Agri-Food Canada, the three universities, Seeds Canada represented some of the industry, and Canadian Barley Research Coalition has many of the same issues from gaps and risks and budget cuts.
1: She says the two farmer-driven levy-funded organizations will now work together on developing a path forward for Golden West. I'm Glendalee Allen Voss.
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2: Preseason action tonight between Niverville and Steinbeck will be in LaSalle, Manitoba. And GM of the Nighthawks, Mike McCauley, says that this game should have a little more edge to it than a normal preseason game.
3: You know, I think so. I mean, it's always exciting games. 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

0: and Al Dean, don't tell on me. I'm Sharon Church, and it's now time for your sort of sports report. Okay, the Blue Jays, they're making this playoff race pretty interesting again. They've won 9 of their last 14 games, and they're now just one game behind Cleveland for the final wild card spot in the American League. Toronto starts a series with Baltimore tonight, and Max Scherzer gets the ball for the Jays. And get this, the Orioles are starting former Blue Jay Chris Bassitt. Only 15 games left in the regular season. And Toronto holds the tiebreaker over Cleveland if they finish with the same record.
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6: Partly cloudy and windy this evening, a low of 7 degrees. Tomorrow, a mix of sun and cloud with a gusting wind, a high of 16. For Sunday, sunshine, 20 degrees, and then rain expected on Monday with a high of 15. Current weather conditions and the 7-day forecast can be found anytime on the Lowen Body Shop weather page on your Steinbeck Online app. I'm Judy Peters.
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0: grocery store rotisserie chicken, saving suppers and sanity since the dawn of time. Hey, I'm Sharon Church, or whenever they were introduced. Eat it as is, shred leftovers for tacos, salads, sandwiches, or chicken pot pie. And if you're feeling real fancy, use the bones to make stock for soup. Big supporter of the rotisserie chicken. My husband and I may have eaten an entire bird with our bare hands while watching our favorite show in bed. Listen, we all did crazy things during the pandemic, okay? But there's always the burning question when it comes to that chicken. How long does it last in the fridge? Health Canada recommends using refrigerated poultry as soon as possible, or 2 to 4 days. So plan accordingly. Or you can freeze the chicken to enjoy at a later date, even in 30 years. Keep that in mind if you're already planning for a robot apocalypse.
1: 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The Fall Food Drive, coming to LaBroquerie, Niverville, Grunthal, and Steinbach, October 5th to 9th. 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
11: Partly cloudy and windy this evening, a low of 7 degrees. Tomorrow, a mix of sun and cloud with a gusting wind, a high of 16. For Sunday, sunshine, 20 degrees, and then rain expected on Monday with a high of 15. Current weather conditions and the 7-day forecast can be found anytime on the Low End Body Shop weather page on your Steinbach online app. I'm Judy Peters.
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5: 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You go there for a drink, to catch the game, shoot some pool. You have a favorite table. Staff know you only drink decaf after 2 p.m. and that your eggs are always over easy. It's not fancy. It's not complicated. It's coffee, cheap breakfast, food, beer. It's a restaurant and it's a bar. Hotel La Brokerie, 8 minutes east of Steinbeck, down the 52.
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0: Generosity runs deep in the Southeast. It's in the way we support our neighbors, the way we rally behind a good cause, and the way we come together when someone needs a little extra help. 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
6: Partly cloudy and windy this evening, a low of 7 degrees. Tomorrow, a mix of sun and cloud with a gusting wind, a high of 16. For Sunday, sunshine, 20 degrees, and then rain expected on Monday with a high of 15. Current weather conditions and the 7-day forecast can be found anytime on the Low End Body Shop weather page on your Steinbach Online app. I'm Judy Peters.
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0: You've got opinions. 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
8: Partly cloudy and windy this evening, a low of 7 degrees. Tomorrow, a mix of sun and cloud with a gusting wind, a high of 16. For Sunday, sunshine, 20 degrees, and then rain expected on Monday with a high of 15. Current weather conditions and the 7-day forecast can be found anytime on the Lowen Body Shop weather page on your Steinbach Online app. I'm Judy Peters.
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